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1: A better life with Dr. Sanjay Gupta.
2: Heart disease is still the leading cause of death here in the United States and around the world. But what if there was something you could do earlier in life to reduce the odds of becoming a statistic? Well, here in the United States, tens of millions of adults already take a statin to lower their cholesterol. But new guidance put out by the American College of Cardiology and the American Heart Association now emphasize that treating high cholesterol sooner could significantly reduce a person's lifetime risk of heart attack or stroke. How early are we talking? In your 30s, believe it or not. Of course, you need to talk to your doctor about whether statins are right for you, but you should know that the evidence is really starting to stack up that shows the earlier you get a jump on reducing lifelong exposure to plaque-causing lipids and lipoproteins, the better the odds are going to be for you. Make sure you get your cholesterol checked. 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I'm Dr. Sanjay Gupta, helping you live a better life.
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0: 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Coming up tomorrow,
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10: Did you know that almost half the vegetables and more than three quarters of the fruit that we eat in this country come from just one state, California? Yeah, it's true. And according to a new report by the Environmental Working Group, a health advocacy organization, a lot of this produce is tainted with PFAS, which are sometimes referred to as forever chemicals. Why? Well, the EPA says pesticides keep America's food supply safe, abundant, and affordable. And of course, these chemicals are used in every state, not just California. Now, if you are worried, though, about how much you're consuming, the best thing to do is to buy organic produce, if and when you can. Organic or not, you should rinse all fruits and vegetables under running water. Don't use any soap. And as one epidemiologist told us, use a brush on sturdier items like carrots, potatoes, and cucumbers. I'm Dr. Sanjay Gupta, helping you live a better life.
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0: It's Nate from Nate April in the Morning. 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

0: in April in the morning. Coming up tomorrow,
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0: 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Coming up tomorrow,
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0: It's Nate from Nate and April in the Morning. 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

0: 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Coming up tomorrow,
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0: It's Nate from Nate April in the Morning. Coming up tomorrow,
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5: A better life with Dr. Sanjay Gupta.
6: Eating a healthy diet is not only good for you physically, it can also keep your brain sharp as you age. According to a new study out of China, people who most closely followed the MIND diet slowed aging in key structures inside their brains by more than 2 years. The MIND diet is a combination of the Mediterranean diet, which we talk a lot about, and the DASH diet, which stands for Dietary Approaches to Stop Hypertension. All three of these diets are similar, but the MIND diet puts more of an emphasis on berries, beans, leafy green vegetables, fish, poultry, whole grains, olive oil, and nuts. You're not going to eat foods with a lot of saturated fat. We're talking cheese, butter, red meat, or anything fried. You really don't have to eat like this 100% of the time. That's the key. Just do the best that you can. I'm Dr. Sanjay Gupta, helping you live a better life.
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1: 6:09, 8 April and you in the morning. It is a winning Wednesday today. We got a chance for you to score a mega pack of scratch-off lottery tickets courtesy of the Michigan Lottery. And by the way, new month means new scratch-offs. So be listening for your chance to win that. 3 days left in the BTS Blitz. Today, tomorrow, and Friday. And your first chance to get qualified to go see BTS this morning is coming up at 7:10. We'll have another one right around 9:10 this morning. Also, Kesha, last chance tickets on the way around 8:20 this morning. And beat the box office to go see Neo and Keisha Cole at Soaring Eagle, September 11. Tickets go on sale this Saturday. We got your chance to win a pair of tickets on the way this morning. Keystone Light is celebrating America's 250th anniversary with a 4th of July promotion that includes a weekend getaway in Florida, a backyard barbecue, and a World War II fighter plane flying overhead. All for just $250, April.
2: It's amazing.
1: Yep, only one person can book this experience, though, and it sounds like the fridges will be stocked with Keystone Light apple beer, if you're into that.
2: Can you try that?
1: A woman was stopped by TSA for having hot sauce in the shape of a grenade. Apparently, that's a no-no.
2: That's a no-no.
1: Yeah. A city in England has paid more than $630,000 to itself in fines after its own vehicles have been breaking the council's clean air zone policy. I want to get that fixed. Russian trucks have been painted with zebra stripes, apparently to throw off AI drones. Tech insiders say you're going to have to buy a second computer just for your AI agents.
2: Oh, boy.
1: Uber released its annual list of the weirdest things we forgot in rideshares last year. They include an ankle monitor.
2: Was that on purpose?
1: A brand new mini fridge. A cape with the Statue of Liberty on it, and a meat slicer. Where did I put that meat slicer? The summer picnic foods that are growing in popularity include olives and flatbreads. The ones on the decline include Spam and cheese slices. I didn't know Spam was a picnic food in the first place. Someone called the cops to report a man in camo clothing carrying a bazooka. Turned out it was a landscaper with a leaf blower.
2: Almost.
1: Yeah. Someone on eBay is selling a 4-foot desecrated vintage Ronald McDonald statue. Ronald is kneeling and staring straight ahead in a pretty creepy way. By the way, they're asking like $2,500 for it.
2: I kind of want it for our garden.
1: A man who's traveled to nearly every country in the world says you really only need 5 essentials when packing: a portable power bank, a backpack, merino wool t-shirts, earplugs, and Starbucks instant coffee packets. That's all you need. A parakeet is on the loose in a Scottish suburb and is being blamed for causing thousands of dollars in damage by pecking away at the rubber parts of people's cars. A village on New York's Long Island is facing an unusual mayoral election. No candidates registered to run for the office.
2: Wow.
1: I don't want
2: it. Nobody wants that job.
1: A woman who banned herself from Pennsylvania casinos for life was escorted out after winning a jackpot. And there was an orchestral performance of La La Land in Australia last weekend, but during a break, the keyboardist was too sick to continue. So the conductor asked the audience, is anyone an amazing sight reader? A 21-year-old student named Sterling Nasa raised his hand. He was brought down, given the music, and played out the rest of the show with the orchestra. He said after that, the experience gave him the confidence to pursue music professionally.
2: That's amazing.
1: And that's a look at what's going on. You never know when you're going to get your break.
2: No, you never know.
1: 6:13, got the Dirt Dish and More. That's coming up here in about 6 minutes. It's Nate, April, and you on WIOG.

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1: Singer Peebo Bryson passed away last night, several days after suffering a stroke. He was 75. Peebo earned two Grammys during his long career, both of which were for Disney duets Beauty and the Beast with Celine Dion and A Whole New World with Regina Bell. The White House Correspondents' Dinner has been rescheduled for July 24th with enhanced security. Carrie Means, the voice of Frylock on Aqua Teen Hunger Force, says he and his wife are facing homelessness. Actor Nick Pascal, whose claim to fame seemed to be appearing in one episode of How I Met Your Mother, was sentenced to 32 years to life for the attempted murder of his ex-girlfriend. 60 Minutes correspondent Scott Pelley has been fired from CBS after going off on his new bosses during a meeting. Pelley has been with the network since 1989. Jennifer Lopez and Brett Goldstein confirmed they are not dating during an awkward interview on the Today Show yesterday. Savannah Guthrie kept pressing them on the subject until they gave a direct answer. A screenwriter filed a lawsuit claiming that John Wick was stolen from him. He says his original story even starts off with a home invasion and the killing of the hero's pet. He wants $10 million. So Morgan Wallen poked fun at his piano incident in a new TikTok. He said, quote, "Hey, I just want to let you guys know that right now this piano is working. But that's what they told me last night, too." Florida Georgia Line is teasing a reunion. They updated their social media accounts with a new logo of, quote, FGLLFG. There's rumors that they might make an appearance at this weekend's CMA Fest. Sydney Sweeney will star in Hollow, a reimagining of the legend of Sleepy Hollow. And NBC has canceled The Hunting Party after just two seasons. That's a look at the dirt, the dish, and more this morning.
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1: Traffic looks pretty good this morning. No accidents reported. 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
19: Good morning, I'm Matt Barber with your ABC 12 News headlines. Continuing coverage this morning in Genesee County on the Henry Ford Genesis Hospital nurses strike in Grambling Township. Henry Ford representatives and union officials are expected to meet for the 89th time tomorrow to negotiate a deal. About 750 nurses and case managers have been walking the picket line since last Labor Day, seeking pay increases and safer nurse-to-patient ratios. And last night, they got more support and additional picketers on the line from the Mid-Michigan Area Labor Council. They came from Saginaw, Bay City, and across the area to stand in solidarity with workers they say are fighting to make a difference for unions. Again, Henry Ford Health says hospital representatives will meet with Teamsters Local 332 tomorrow. A hospital spokesperson says the contract we proposed maintains the same nurse-to-patient ratios as the Teamsters previous agreement, raises wages for nurses, includes enhanced pay for weekends and critical shifts to help ensure appropriate staffing levels, and guarantees jobs and seniority for all striking union members. We'll keep you updated. I'm Matt Barber, and that's a look at news with Nate and April in the morning on 102.5 WIOG.

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1: 6:34, Nate, April, and you in the morning. It's a winning Wednesday, giving you a chance to win a mega pack. That's 10 scratch-off lottery tickets courtesy of the Michigan Lottery. By the way, brand new scratch-offs because it's a brand new month. Also, BTS Blitz, just a couple days remaining to get you qualified to go see BTS 710. Got that first keyword. Also have last chance tickets. Kesha coming just 2 days away. She'll be at Pine Knob on Friday. You want to go? Be listening around 8:20 for your chance to win. And last but not least, April, we got Neo and Keisha Cole. Beat the Box Office. They're coming to Soaring Eagle September 11. Tickets go on sale this Saturday. Why wait? Your chance to win on the way this morning as well. Let's be honest. Price of everything is expensive, right?
2: So expensive.
1: Very expensive.
2: So
1: everything.
2: Expensive, yeah.
1: If you could permanently change the price of something to $1, what would it be?
2: It's a great question. What do you think?
1: Here's the thing, and I know I'm already seeing everyone who's commenting right now. Everyone's saying gas. Everyone's saying gas.
2: Mm-hmm.
1: And that's, I think, the easy answer. I think I have a better answer than that. And when I say it, people are going to be like, you know what? I want to change my answer. But I want to know what your answer is, April. If you could permanently change the price of something to a dollar, what would it be?
2: I would say dollar tacos for the rest of my life.
1: Dollar tacos?
2: Mm-hmm. I'd be happy.
1: Okay.
2: Dollar Diet Cokes and dollar tacos.
1: That's pretty good.
2: I'd be
1: that's okay.
2: Insanely happy.
1: Mm-hmm.
2: You'd see a lot more smile to this face.
1: That would be good. Nothing worse than a hangry April. You ready for my answer?
2: Okay, what is it?
1: If you could permanently change the price of something to $1, what would it be? And everyone, I'm just going through Facebook right now. It's gas, gas, gas, gas, gas. It's a very good answer. I think this is better than that, though.
2: Okay. What is your answer?
1: Health insurance.
2: Oh, that's good.
1: Dollar.
2: Like a dollar to participate?
1: Yeah. Dollar health insurance. Here you go. Here's my dollar. I would get sick on purpose.
2: You'd do a lot dumber things. Yes, you would.
1: Dollar health insurance.
2: Because then you wouldn't have to worry about it. But like, yeah, I'll try snowboarding.
1: Why not? Here's my dollar. If you could permanently change the price of something to $1, what would it be? 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A lot of people saying gas. April says dollar tacos or dollar Diet Coke. I'm going with dollar health insurance. And by the way, this is all make-believe, so I don't be like, what kind of health insurance are you going to get for a dollar?
2: Mm.
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1: 6:48, Nate, April, and you in the morning. We're talking this morning. Things are expensive. And if you could just kind of wave a wand, right, and permanently change the price of something to $1, what would it be? 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April says dollar tacos or dollar Diet Cokes.
2: Mm-hmm.
1: I say dollar health insurance.
2: Shania says, I agree with you, Nate. Ashley says health care. Kayla says my consumer's bill. Amber says mortgage. Devin, dance competition fees. a lot of people, Ryan and Nolan and Jenny saying gas.
1: Mm-hmm.
2: And Alex agreeing on that. And then some other comments. Chandra says weekly childcare bills.
1: Oh, yeah.
2: Mm-hmm. Patty says all prescriptions, $1. Tommy, you know what? I wish I would have thought of this. Concert tickets. Dollar concert tickets?
1: Mm-hmm.
2: Yeah, that would be nice. Steve says student loan payments. Kelly says my morning coffee. And Evie says utility bills, like a dollar for heat, a dollar for electric, a dollar for water.
1: Texas morning in the Storm Master Exteriors text line from the 810 rent. From the 231, baby diapers. Seriously. Mm. Let's see. Another text from the 989. Rent. House payment. Sean from Pittsburgh chiming in this morning. Mortgage. Lori says house payment. From the 989, coffee. Anything with caffeine. Text from the 989, $1 for a new car.
2: Oh, that'd be nice.
1: Ashley says...
2: Come on, you gotta at least make monthly payments of a dollar.
1: Yeah. Ashley says $1 for gas per gallon. Auto insurance per month, auto registration renewal, all the things we are forced to pay for in order to drive legally. another vote for groceries, that's from the 810. And another text from Alice, daily dues, $1 would pay for everything you needed for the day. Okay, now we're just being silly. We want to know, if you could permanently change the price of something to $1, what would it be? Facebook.com/WIOG Mornings. 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
2: Love to know your answer. Some very good comments, by the way. Let's see. Putting on the Stitch says my mortgage. Susie says that's a given. Ryan says eggs. And then Brianna says, you guys could have a car or a house or vacations, but you're picking gas and eggs?
1: I'm looking this up.
2: I went with tacos, okay?
1: I'm looking this up, by the way, because everyone's saying gas for a dollar. What was the last time gas was a dollar? Do you remember?
2: No, I really don't.
1: I think it was the late 90s. I'm looking this up here. Average gas price by year. And it looks like...
2: I mean, I do remember a time when I did pay 99 cents a gallon. And I thought that was so expensive. This was when I was younger.
1: I think this is nationally what I'm looking up, but it looks like 1988, it was 90 cents. This must be national. Continue the conversation this morning. 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Nate, April, and you got the BTS Blitz. 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
2: Traffic looks okay at this time. 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
1: We're fantasizing this morning, April. 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
2: All right, Matt, Heather, Robin, Maddie, and Bonnie all say gas.
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2: Wendy says car insurance.
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1: Someone texted from the 231 said COVID is the last time I saw gas at a dollar. Do you remember gas at a dollar during COVID?
2: No, I do not.
1: I mean, no one went anywhere, so I guess that makes sense.
2: Sarah says cat food and litter, and their snacks too. Yeah. Cat litter. So expensive.
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2: Sarah says college.
1: Can you imagine?
2: A dollar. Would be pretty amazing, wouldn't
1: it? $1.
2: Even if it was a dollar.
1: A dollar a credit?
2: A dollar a credit. There you go.
1: Even if it was a dollar a book.
2: Yeah, that would be nice too.
1: I know it's been a while since I've been to college. Mm-hmm. I went back as a full grown adult. I just remember the books being outrageous.
2: Oh, so outrageous. Let's see here. Christy agrees car insurance. Sarah says gas and medical bills. Julie, utilities. And Meryl says electricity bills.
1: So continue the conversation this morning, Facebook.com/WIOG Mornings. 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
2: You can't even buy a candy bar for a dollar now.
1: No. Nope. I hate being that guy
2: bag
1: who
2: of
1: goes,
2: chips. Nope.
1: You know, back in my day.
2: Mm-hmm.
1: 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My Costco shopping trips. 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
1: 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BTS Blitz. Let's do it. Just 3 days remaining. Your chance to fly off and see BTS. We got the flights, the hotel, and the tickets. Just a couple cities remaining. The national keyword right now to get qualified is...
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2: That would be nice.
1: Another vote for groceries from the 810. $1, new car. Another text from the 99, coffee. Anything with caffeine. And then there's a lot of texts for gas from the 989, sure. Gas from the 989, gas from the 810.
2: Leslie has a list. 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Oh, and pizza, too.
1: Yeah.
2: That's important.
1: Exactly.
2: Thank you, Leslie. Thank you for taking it seriously. I appreciate that.
1: Heather says medicine followed by gas.
2: Mm-hmm.
1: Aaron, another vote for car payment. Laura says all medication.
2: Everybody went with really serious answers, and I came up with tacos.
1: Yeah, you did. Are you rethinking that now?
2: No.
1: If you could permanently change the price of something to $1, what would it be? 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
1: 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But if you're caller 15, you're going to beat the box office. Good luck.
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16: Good morning, I'm Matt Barber with your ABC 12 News headlines. Gratiot County Corrections employees and supporters raised concerns at last night's Board of Commissioners meeting over allegations of sexual harassment in a toxic work environment for female staffers. Lacey Brahman, a nurse at the county jail, is one of those employees who says she was harassed on multiple occasions by a now former male lieutenant at the corrections office in 2024. Brahman has worked in the jail for the past 7 years and says when she went to HR to report the allegations, she was not taken seriously. She says the HR department did not make a paper trail of the events in which she or other victims described. Brahman emphasizing that her concerns should have been taken seriously and something needs to change. Brahman also added that she is experiencing a culture of fear each day when she goes to work and that others are afraid to report their concerns out of a fear of retaliation. Members of the Gratiot County Board of Commissioners did not comment on the allegations. We'll keep you updated. I'm Matt Barber, and that's a look at news with Nate and April in the morning on 102.5 WIOG.

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1: 7:33, Nate, April, and you in the morning. Congratulations going out to Ray of Grand Blanc, who is caller number 15, beating the box office. Ray's going to go see Neo and Keisha Cole at Soaring Eagle on September 11th. Next chance coming up tomorrow morning, right around 7:20. 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All the details. Still got last chance tickets, by the way, to go see Kesha coming to Pine Knob this Friday. Plus, it is a winning Wednesday with the Michigan Lottery. Your chance to win a mega pack of scratch-off lottery tickets is coming up this morning as well. You know what? I'm trying to figure out why there's a license plate in the backseat of our car. Do you know why?
2: I was going to ask you that. Yesterday, I was cleaning out the car, and I unearthed it from underneath the seat. And I'm like, is this from the last one? Why are we hanging on to it? And why are we carrying it around?
1: I don't know. I noticed it yesterday. It was in the back seat of the car. And I go, is this ours? And I do recognize it because it's the letters are ATM, which I thought was always funny. But I don't know why it's back there. And I don't even think it's from that vehicle. I think it's from our other vehicle, which makes it even weirder. But somehow it's there.
2: It's time to take it out.
1: You think so?
2: I think so. You know, I was also like, I don't know what to do with it. So I just left it in there.
1: The first thing that I would say, I go, if we got pulled over and then the officer saw that there was a plate in the back and then he'd be like, what's going on here? Like that ran through my head.
2: Mm-hmm.
1: I don't know why. I always think the worst. I always jump to the worst conclusion.
2: Yeah, you do.
1: I mean, I'm sure they could easily look it up and realize that it's a vehicle that we own, I would hope. But I always go to the worst possible scenario. In situations like that.
2: Mm-hmm.
1: If we broke into your car right now and stole something from your back seat, what are we getting? If someone broke into our vehicle right now, they would be getting our
2: license plate.
1: Yeah.
2: A gym bag, or both of our gym bags, and my summer emergency kits back there, which includes a lot of stuff, a blanket, an umbrella, a towel.
1: Uh-huh.
2: I don't keep waters in the car, though, in the summer.
1: Yeah.
2: That's not a good idea.
1: Well, at least the person who breaks into our vehicle will be nice and warm.
2: Would you do a quick vacuum on it, too?
1: Yeah. If we broke into your car and stole something from your backseat right now, what will we get? Facebook.com/WIOG Mornings. 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
2: I'm sure there's some, like, floating dog bags back there, too.
1: Yeah, probably. Oh, there's still you know what I noticed back there? Ice scraper. There's the ice scraper. I haven't taken it out of the vehicle. Here's the thing. If I take it out,
2: then
1: I know it's going to...
2: we never can find it again. Yeah, I'm with you on that.
1: So I'm just leaving it in there.
2: If we broke into your car and stole something from the back seat, what would we be getting today?
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1: Okay, we're breaking into your car, and we're going to get what's in the back seat. 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The only reason why I bring this up is I noticed yesterday in the back seat of our car that for whatever reason, there's an old license plate back there. And I don't know where they came from, to be honest with you. And you don't know either.
2: I know it's our old license plate. I just don't remember what vehicle it's from.
1: And why it's back there. Because I hadn't seen it. And we've been driving that car for a couple of weeks now. And I don't know if I just hit the brakes hard and the thing came shooting out from underneath the seat or what the deal was. But yeah, there was a license plate sitting in the back seat. So it got me thinking, if someone broke into your back seat right now, what would they get? 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By the way, listen to this. Text this morning from the 810 on the Stormaster Exteriors text line. I was actually detained by an officer in that same exact situation. My old license plate was in my trunk. There was open intox in the back seat, so that's how they got probable cause to search my car. I was sober, though, but when the officers found it, I was immediately put in cuffs and put in the back of the cop car. It took about 45 minutes of them calling a bunch of people to verify it was actually mine.
2: Uh-oh. Yeah. Really?
1: Uh-huh. We should probably take that plate out. Yeah. Another text this morning from the 99. Two car seats, a Mickey Mouse plush, a Spider-Man car, and an empty box for Slurpees.
2: Alexis says dog car seats and leashes. Amber says a sweatshirt, probably some old French fries. Heather going with crumbs and maybe a chicken nugget. And Connie says umbrella and ice scraper.
1: Yeah, we still have the ice scraper in the back of the vehicle, too. From the 99, my work shoes in a box. From the 810, a blanket for my dog to sit on when we go cruising. I have leather seats. Let's see. From the 99, a kid, a toe strap, a drain tool, an ice scraper, a bottle of water, gloves, and shoes. You sound like April. You are prepared.
2: I do keep a lot of stuff in there.
1: From the 989 on the Stormaster Exteriors text line, in my back seat, you will find all of my kids' toys, crumbs, her artwork, and a bunch of just random beads.
2: Rachel says a dirty apron. Let's see. A lot of booster seats. Crystal. Kelly says three car seats. Lauren says a car seat. And I need everybody to please stop what you're doing and go to our Facebook page and check out Chelsea's video. She decorated her van to celebrate her third grader's graduation.
1: Okay.
2: It's an, it looks like a Hawaiian luau party inside. Very nice. Oh, summer. Celebrating summer. Oh, very fun.
1: You said, they have graduation for third graders? Was I the only one who was thinking that? I'm like, come on. Teach their own.
2: Let's see here. Michelle says kids booster seats, and Andrea says egg cartons and extra work uniforms for me.
1: By the way, I love seeing all the comments. It just says goldfish, and you know, right? You know, and they're like, gotta have kids. Well, I assume you have kids, right? If you got a bunch of goldfish in the backseat, I assume you have kids.
2: We don't have kids, and you eat goldfish, and I find them in the backseat. Yeah, I don't have kids. I got an eight.
1: Good point by you. Continue the conversation this morning. We're asking the question, if we broke into your car and stole what's in your backseat, what are we getting? Anything good? Facebook.com/WIOG Mornings. 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Coming up. Last chance tickets to go see Kesha at Pine Knob this Friday. That's around 8:20, plus more of your comments on the way on 102.5 WIOG.

0: update. I-75 southbound about a mile and a half before Corunna Road. Traffic is starting to back up. Not sure if it's an accident or construction. Nope. Now has an update with an it is an accident. So that's southbound I-75 about a mile and a half before Corunna Road. Be aware of that. There's an accident there. Anything else? Let us know. 877-330-WIOG.
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1: 806, Nate, April and you in the morning asking the question we want to know this morning. And this is based on yesterday I realized we have an old license plate in the backseat of our car and I don't know why. I don't know how it got there. I don't know when it got there. I don't know if it's been there the whole time. But if we broke into your car and stole something from your backseat, what would you get? Or what would we get? 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You are going to score. I just bought groceries to fill the work kitchen, cupboards, and the fridge.
2: Mm.
1: That's a win right there.
2: Maria says empty fruit snack wrappers, car seats. Heidi says a bunch of coffee cups and a few goldfish crackers. Hannah says a scrub jacket and running shoes. Sarah, my dog stroller, blanket, and a Stanley cup. We've got few different random selections back there. Kate says bottles of water and Amazon return flower petals.
1: 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Not a fan of the Red Bull, but what's in the lunch? From the 989, if we broke into your car and stole something from your back seat, what will we get? A sassy little girl.
2: Kim says, my back seat only has bags for groceries, but my front seat, that's the gold mine. Brush, jacket, sunglasses, change cup, my work bag, hair clips, and more.
1: Man, all that in your front seat? Where do you have room? 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If we broke into your car and stole something from your back seat, what would we get? We're not going to.
2: No.
1: Well, depending on what's in there.
2: No, we are not going to. Erica says everything for baseball. Some chairs, umbrellas, blankets, hoodies.
1: What if it was a case of Diet Coke, April?
2: No. I can buy my own Diet Coke. Thank you.
1: What if it was a bubble ice machine maker?
2: Well, yes, I would think about it. Okay. No, I'm just kidding. I would not.
1: You took too much time. If we broke into your car and stole something from your back seat, what would we get? 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Last chance tickets. Kesha coming to Pine Knob this Friday. You want to go? Your chance to win on the way in minutes. Alex Warren, Ordinary, 102.5 WIOG.

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1: 8:15, Nate April and you in the morning on a winning Wednesday. Wrapping up our conversation this morning. If we were to break into your vehicle and steal what's in the back seat, what are we getting? 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Should we preface this and say if anything gets stolen, we cannot be held responsible?
2: No, we just, it won't be us.
1: Yeah, that's what I'm saying.
2: We don't condone breaking into anybody's car. We're just curious what you're carrying around in your backseat.
1: We have a license plate from an old vehicle in the backseat.
2: Which apparently we should get out of there.
1: Yeah. Text this morning from the 989 in the Stormaster Exteriors text line. My kid's driver toy, Sandy Kid Socks, open bags of unfinished snacks. Another text from the 989. Car seat, a few fishing poles, tons of tackle, kids' boots, and change of clothes for all ages. And yes, this is a woman's Jeep.
2: Ashley says, reusable grocery bags that I never use. Courtney says, car seat, kids' toys, and a bunch of books. Sammy says, probably something from my five-year-old's collection of many random items. Old stale French fries, random coloring utensils, random rocks, black top chunks, dandelions, a few socks, and some random trinket toys.
1: Man. By the way, I do not miss the finding random, you know, playing the game of what's in the back seat. Because if you don't regularly check and you have children, you're going to start getting smells.
2: Yes.
1: And then it's really hard to find.
2: Liquefied suckers.
1: Yeah. Oh.
2: Brianna says Jack Skellington blanket and some chips. Dana says a case of bottled water, empty snack wrappers, and a whole bunch of crumbs. And Samantha says about 20 pounds of dog hair from a Husky Shepherd mix that never stops shedding ever.
1: Continue the conversation this morning. We're asking the question, if we broke into your car and stole something from your back seat, what would we get? Facebook.com/WIOG Mornings. 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Kesha, last chance tickets. We've been giving away all this week. She's coming to Pine Knob on June 5th. And if you want to go, be caller 20 right now. We'll make you a winner.
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1: Good luck.
0: Right now, traffic on

0: westbound near at Auburn that's closed due to an accident. If you see anything else, let us know. 877-330-WIOG.
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9: Good morning, I'm Matt Barber with your ABC 12 News headlines. The state of Michigan continues to rank among the nation's leaders in cannabis sales, but researchers say federal restrictions are blocking studies on the products people are actually using. A marijuana expert from Michigan State University says federal law only allows researchers to use low-potency cannabis provided by the National Institute on Drug Abuse for research purposes. Experts say those products are very different from the higher-potency products sold in dispensaries across the state. Researchers are now calling for policy changes that would allow more realistic cannabis research to help guide public health decisions. Michigan Attorney General Dana Nessel says she will intervene in the latest Consumers Energy rate hike case before the Michigan Public Service Commission. Consumers Energy has filed an application to raise electric rates by about $456 million a year. If approved, residential rates would increase by nearly 10%. The rate hike request comes less than 3 months after the utility received approval for a $217 million increase. I'm Matt Barber, and that's a look at news with Nate and April in the morning on 102.5 WIOG.

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1: 8:31, it's Nate, April, and you in the morning. Congratulations going out to Jacine of Saginaw. Is calling number 20. Last chance tickets to go see Kesha this Friday. Coming to Pine Knob. We got one more pair, or at least one more pair coming up. Today's Wednesday. See, there I go again with my days all mixed up.
2: We've got a few more pairs.
1: Yeah, we have a few more pairs. I thought today was Thursday for some reason, even though I've been saying winning Wednesday. By the way, I still have a chance to win a mega pack of scratch-off tickets. Haven't done that yet this morning, so make sure you're listening in for that. So something happened yesterday. You want to talk about it, April? Or is it still too raw for you?
2: It's a little raw for me. Well, I want to know what you have to say about this.
1: Me?
2: Yes.
1: I have nothing to say
2: about it. You don't have anything to say about it?
1: No. Should I have something to say about it?
2: I think you were responsible for it.
1: I knew it! You did not say anything yesterday, but I knew that you think that I lost your phone.
2: You had it last.
1: I don't think I did.
2: You did!
1: I don't think I did.
2: I gave you my phone to scan at the gas station, and you never gave it back. And through the car ride, I kept looking for it.
1: Where would I have put it, April?
2: Where would you have put it?
1: Where would I have put it? By the way,
2: I think you put it on top of the car and we drove away, or you put it on the gas pump and somebody took it. I don't know what happened to it, but my phone is gone.
1: So if anyone has found, and it's a very precious phone to April, it means nothing to you because the phone is so old. The technology doesn't exist anymore. That's how old it is.
2: I've been hanging on to it because...
1: If anyone found an iPhone 11 Plus with a purple case at the Meijer gas station...
2: No, Kroger.
1: At the Kroger gas station...
2: See, you can't even remember where we were.
1: At the Kroger gas station...
2: had it last, though, Nate.
1: In Bay City. Please contact the radio station. I knew you thought I had something to do with it.
2: Because you were the last one to have the phone. You were going to scan the code.
1: I'm 99.9% positive.
2: And then you got flustered because it wasn't working. And you got in the car, and where's my phone?
1: I'm 99% positive that I gave you back the phone.
2: When would you have given it back to me?
1: After you gave it to me, because I didn't want it in the first place. I didn't need it. I couldn't use it.
2: Nate lost my phone.
1: You need a new phone anyway.
2: Yeah, but I didn't want to lose it.
1: I didn't want you to lose it either.
2: I wanted to do what you do. Hold on to it and put it in a drawer and save it for 10 years.
1: Yes. That's what normal people do. You lose your phone like it's going out of style. We tore that car.
2: I misplace my phone. I don't lose it.
1: Mm-hmm.
2: That's what you do. I misplace my phone. You lost it.
1: Anyway, April, if anyone found a phone... It's an iPhone 11. Is it almost embarrassing to say it's an... They go, which iPhone?
2: Is which it is this, funny because is it you've been on me about getting a new phone. And I'm like, yeah, I will.
1: People be like, is it the 16? Is it the 17? No, it's 11.
2: I think they're still supporting it. I can still charge it.
1: By the way, it's with the old charger now. They don't even use those anymore.
2: I know.
1: They've moved on, April. But seriously...
2: Is that why you wanted to lose my phone? Was that why I could move on?
1: I did not lose your phone. You know what I would love to do?
2: You had it last.
1: I want to go to the Kroger gas station and I'd be like, listen, you got video,
2: right? The
1: security?
2: Right?
1: Yeah.
2: Yes.
1: I want the security footage. You're going to have to hand that over.
2: Clearly show that you had the phone last.
1: Okay. I don't think I did. There's still a chance that it's somewhere in our vehicle, by the way, even though we tore that thing
2: apart. I don't think there's a chance. By the way, that's why the license plate is out, because I found it under the seat.
1: Oh. But April lost her iPhone 11.
2: Plus.
1: Oh, excuse me. at the Kroger gas station in Bay City.
2: I can't tell you how many radio station pictures are on that phone.
1: Yeah.
2: Luckily, I just backed up like all of my pictures.
1: Oh, you did? That's good. It's a purple case. Mm-hmm. What else can you tell us about the phone, April?
2: The case is cracked and broken, and mm-hmm. I wasn't going to buy a new one because I was going to get a new phone soon. Yeah, it's sad. It's a sad day when you lose a phone.
1: It is.
2: Or when your husband loses a phone and then won't acknowledge it. But hey, it's okay.
1: I did not lose your phone. We're gonna find that security
2: I really
1: footage.
2: Would like to go to the security footage and...
1: I don't think they'll allow us to do
2: that. Anybody have access to that can help us out? Yesterday, about 3 o'clock-ish.
1: Yeah. Oh, yeah. It happened yesterday at 3 p.m.
2: Mm-hmm.
1: I did not lose your phone, April.
2: I know you don't want to take responsibility for it, but unfortunately, you had it last.
1: It's a winning Wednesday. Coming up, your chance to win a mega pack of scratch-off lottery tickets. And the search for April's phone continues on WIOG.
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1: 848, Nate, April, and you in the morning. By the way, thanks for a couple of tips on what to do to try to find April's lost phone. I forgot, though, because I was actually able to get in and use the advice on to try to find your phone, but I forgot I temporarily had it shut off yesterday because we couldn't find it, and I didn't want anyone to get into it. So now I think I have to call them back up, be like, can you turn it on for like 5 minutes so I can see if I can find the phone, and then shut it back off again if I can't.
2: I'm guessing the battery has died by now.
1: Probably.
2: Because it's old and I have to charge it twice a day.
1: Not a lot going for this phone.
2: Not really.
1: Not sexy to steal. By the way, text from the 810 says, no one will steal it. It's outdated and only like $11 at the phone machine.
2: Sure, I'm sure. I'm offering a $12 reward.
1: Oh, ooh. You sway them from just dropping it off at the, at the phone machine.
2: $12 could be yours.
1: I didn't know this, though. Someone said if you logged into Gmail on your, if you were logged into Gmail, go on another device, there was a Find My Phone option. What I did was I just went to the, I think there's a cloud option. I found your phone, and then you log in to your account. But like I said, I had the phone disabled, so I don't think I can. It's not showing up. That's all I know. And the phone is probably dead, so that doesn't help either.
2: No.
1: We'll go back there today and see if we can find it.
2: Yeah, I really doubt that anybody took it. I think it just got put on top of the car or pump, maybe tossed. I don't know.
1: I'm not giving up hope yet, April.
2: I appreciate you not giving up hope.
1: Because you think that I lost your phone?
2: You did not give it back.
1: I'm pretty sure I gave it back. I'm almost positive.
2: And I'm almost positive you didn't.
1: That security footage is available.
2: Let's end this now. Let's make you a winner.
1: Lucky Stars went up to, that's a lot of zeros. That's six zeros. Mm-hmm. You got a chance to win a lot of cash with Lucky Stars, courtesy of the Michigan Lottery. It's a winning Wednesday. We got a mega pack to give you right now if you're calling number 25.
2: 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Yeah, that's 10 Lucky Stars scratch-off cards from the Michigan Lottery.
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2: Traffic looks okay at this time. Just a heads up, we got an earlier note that US 10 westbound at Auburn was closed due to an accident. So keep your eye on that. If you see anything else, let us know, though. 877-330-WIOG.
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1: We did get a winner, by the way, on a winning Wednesday. 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
2: Congratulations to Gwen Montrose. She scored her mega pack of lucky stars.
1: 907, Nate April and you in the morning. 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And that is it. 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Our last winners decided they want to go to Boston to see BTS. But you could be next. The national keyword. 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
1: So Sydney Sweeney's going to star in Hollow. It's a reimagining of the legend of Sleepy Hollow. The White House Correspondents' Dinner has been rescheduled for July 24th with enhanced security. Carrie Means, the voice of Frylock on Aqua Teen Hunger Force, says he and his wife are facing homelessness. 60 Minutes correspondent Scott Pelley has been fired from CBS after going off on new bosses during a meeting. Pelley has been with the network since 1989. Jennifer Lopez, Brett Goldstein, they confirm they are not dating during an awkward interview on the Today Show yesterday. Savannah Guthrie kept pressing them on the subject until they finally gave her a direct answer. A screenwriter filed a lawsuit claiming that John Wick was stolen from him. He says an original story even starts off with a home invasion and the killing of the hero's pet. He wants $10 million. So Morgan Wallen poked fun at his piano incident on a new TikTok. He says, quote, "Hey, I just want you guys to know that right now this piano is working, but that's what they told me last night too." NBC has canceled The Hunting Party after two seasons, and it looks like Florida Georgia Line, they're teasing a reunion. They updated their social media accounts with a new logo, quote, FGL. LFG. There's rumors that they might make an appearance at this weekend's CMA Fest as well. That's a look at the Dirt Dish and More this morning.
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1: All right, guys, it's time for our Wet Nose Wednesday, sponsored by Security Credit Union. We've got Patty here this morning from Saginaw County Animal Care and Control. Good morning. How are you?
2: Good morning. Doing well, thanks.
1: We've got a special guest with us, Sasha.
2: Sasha.
1: And what can you tell us about Sasha?
2: So Sasha appears to be some type of a pity mix. We guess that she's around two. She came in as a stray, so we really don't have a lot of solid information about her. The bad news about Miss Sasha is that she is heartworm positive. She was apparently not under treatment for heartworm preventative. And so because of that, she's going to have to undergo treatment. She could not be adopted outright. However, someone could take her home as a foster.
1: Okay.
2: They just have to keep her from being running and being too rough in her play. Sasha is what a lot of people would call a Velcro dog. Mm-hmm. She is going to want to be right on top of you, right next to you. She'll want to lay on your couch and take a nap with you. She's very gentle. She's a strong dog, but she's so sweet. So, she'll have to undergo treatment, but someone could totally take her home as a foster to adopt. And then once she tests negative for heartworm, when her treatment is complete, then she could be adopted. And all of that treatment actually would be paid through the shelter.
1: Oh, okay.
3: And where can people find more information about Sasha?
2: So you can go to our Facebook page for Saginaw County Animal Care and Control. You can check on the county website. So you go to the county of Saginaw and search under Animal Control. And if you'd like to meet Sasha, you can call the shelter at 989-797-4500. And we like people to try and set up an appointment ahead of time so that you could come in and meet her face-to-face and see what a sweet girl she really is.
1: She's a lover.
2: She absolutely is. She absolutely is.
1: It is a Wet Nose Wednesday sponsored by Security Credit Union. Again, the dog we're featuring today is Sasha. And we've been talking to Patty from Saginaw County Animal Care and Control. And Patty, thank you so much.
2: Thank you.
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11: Did you know that almost half the vegetables and more than three quarters of the fruit that we eat in this country come from just one state, California? Yeah, it's true. And according to a new report by the Environmental Working Group, a health advocacy organization, a lot of this produce is tainted with PFAS, which are sometimes referred to as forever chemicals. Why? Well, the EPA says pesticides keep America's food supply safe, abundant, and affordable. And of course, these chemicals are used in every state, not just California. Now, if you are worried, though, about how much you're consuming, the best thing to do is to buy organic produce, if and when you can. 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Don't use any soap. 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I'm Dr. Sanjay Gupta, helping you live a better life.
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highs of 86, partly cloudy tonight, a low of 56, and for Thursday, sunny skies and a high of 88. 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
1: 9:53, Nate, April, and you wrapping it up on a winning Wednesday. Lots of winning today. Man, we gave away tickets for, let's see, Kesha. Show coming up on Friday. Got more of those coming up. Also, we gave away a pair of tickets to see Neo coming to Soaring Eagle Casino and Resort on September 11th. Beat the box office with Keisha Cole. More chances for you to win coming up tomorrow on the show. BTS Blitz. Keywords continue today, 12:15, with birthday girl, Erica.
2: Yes, it's Erica's birthday.
1: By the way, she even said how old she is today. Mm-hmm. Yesterday she was talking about it, the big 4-0.
2: Yeah.
1: So I had to give her some crap and tell her how old she was.
2: But she's much younger than you.
1: I wouldn't say much younger than me.
2: Much.
1: She's like a little bit younger than me. So feel free to wish Erica a happy birthday today. She's up next. Got the next BTS Blitz keyword coming up around 12:15. And then Allie will have another keyword for you around 3:15 as well. We are off to find April's phone.
2: Hopefully.
1: Yeah. Might find it. We'll see. If anyone's found it.
2: I don't have a lot of hope.
1: You don't?
2: But
1: I don't think anyone stole it. The only thing is it might be destroyed or ruined. But I would rather find it destroyed and ruined and know that it didn't get into an evil villain's hands.
2: Sure.
1: You know what I'm saying?
2: Mm-hmm. Are you concerned about those naked photos of you?
1: I hope there are no naked photos of me on your phone. Now I am concerned.
2: No, there's not.
1: We're done. That's it. Have a lovely day. We'll talk to you tomorrow. Bye-bye.
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13: A better life with Dr. Sanjay Gupta.
14: Slowly but surely, AI is seeping its way into every corner of our lives. One area perhaps I didn't expect is diet advice. A new study out of Turkey found that chatbots are recommending to teen boys and girls that they restrict their daily calories to dangerously low levels and eat a balance of nutrients that are kind of out of whack. Remember, teenagers are growing, one pediatrician told us. If they aren't getting enough nutrition, it can really stunt their growth on a number of levels. And in extreme cases, it can lead to significant health consequences. Large language models, LLMs, they are designed to agree with you. So if you're looking to lose weight, they're going to push you pretty hard in that direction. They also sometimes don't know how to tell the difference between good information and bad information. And you know who does? Your doctor. I'm Dr. Sanjay Gupta, helping you live a better life.
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0: out the inventory now on M15 Top of the Hill in Vassar. 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

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It's Erica. I hope you're having a good day today. We're kicking it off with Zara Larsson, Midnight Sun. If you want to hear something, text me 877-330-9464. 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
3: Weather.
4: Sunny today with a high near 86. Tonight, a low of 56 and clouds. Tomorrow, sunny and 88 for your Thursday. That's a look at your WIOG weather.

WIOG, today is my 40th birthday. It's Erica. I walked into the studio. It's all decorated. All my coworkers decorated the room for me, and I'm an emotional basket case. I've been crying all morning. I don't know why. I do know why, because I'm 40. It's WIOG.

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3: Hi, it's Gracie Abrams with my new song, Hit the Wall. 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
3: 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I think it's all about kind of crafting the dynamics of a show in order to make it as satisfying and memorable, you know, for the people who are generous enough to spend their energy and time and money coming to see us play. So I definitely think, having been in all different size rooms at this point, I take them all into consideration when the song is done being written and then we get into the production.
4: I'm

0: That was Gracie Abrams' Hit the Wall. 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

Metro Boomin' the Weekend and 21 Savage there on WIOG. 21 Savage just had a baby with Lotto. He's a dad now. It's WIOG with the new one from Teddy Swims, Mr. Know-It-All.

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Coming up on WIOG, Neo is touring with Keisha Cole. How would you like to win tickets and beat the box office to see them? 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

Daniel Casino and Resort is bringing Neo with Keisha Cole. WIOG, it's Erica. The show is September 11th, and if you want tickets, they go on sale on Saturday. 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

WIOG, it's Erica. J-Lo had to confirm her and Brett Goldstein, also known as Roy Kent on Ted Lasso, are not dating. They have a new movie together called Office Romance. She did say that whoever she works with, people always accuse her of dating. Always. I will say, though, they do look kind of close. And they are both single. And he knows a lot about her. They're not going to be truthful in an interview either. I'm not helping the rumors, am I? WIOG.

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Coming up in 7 minutes on WIOG, I have your chance to see BTS. 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
6: A better life with Dr. Sanjay Gupta.
7: Slowly but surely, AI is seeping its way into every corner of our lives. One area perhaps I didn't expect is diet advice. A new study out of Turkey found that chatbots are recommending to teen boys and girls that they restrict their daily calories to dangerously low levels and eat a balance of nutrients that are kind of out of whack. Remember, teenagers are growing, one pediatrician told us. If they aren't getting enough nutrition, it can really stunt their growth on a number of levels. And in extreme cases, it can lead to significant health consequences. Large language models, LLMs, they are designed to agree with you. So if you're looking to lose weight, they're going to push you pretty hard in that direction. They also sometimes don't know how to tell the difference between good information and bad information. And you know who does? Your doctor. I'm Dr. Sanjay Gupta, helping you live a better life.
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OG, ASAP Rocky did an interview with Vibe magazine and was talking about the shooting that happened at he and Rihanna's home. They've been very quiet about it. They have barely talked about it. He said that that shooting took away their peace and happiness. He said Rihanna did hear the gunshots, but was like very confused when it was all happening. But they've been living in a state of fear and it took away their peace, which is actually terrible to hear him talk about it. Rihanna now, Don't Stop the Music, WIOG.

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see that Dua Lipa and Callum Turner got married in London over the weekend? WIOG, it's Erica. She wore a light blue, like, long skirt power suit. I am not kidding. She looks stunning. They're saying she channeled Mick Jagger's first wife, which I kind of love, by the way. WIOG.

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about you, but I love Tom Holland and Zendaya. WIRG, it's Erica. And Tom Holland revealed he's turned down multiple offers to host Saturday Night Live. And he said it's because his dyslexia. He has a fear of reading those cue cards during live broadcasts and screwing up the bit. He said it on Amy Poehler's Good Hang podcast. And all I could think was, oh, he's so cute. WIRG.

WIOG, it's Erica. I am getting out of here. Thanks so much for hanging out with me today, and have a great rest of your Wednesday. And don't forget, Allie is in next. She's got another chance to win with the BTS Blitz coming up 3:15 WIOG.

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0: am currently so invested on this girl's Instagram journey of her accidentally swallowing an AirPod. It's Allie on 102.5 WIOG. New fear unlocked, honestly, because the way she did it, she was taking a handful of vitamins, and she was about to listen to her AirPods, and she always pops in one. So she just grabbed the AirPod in the same vitamin hand, forgets, and then knocks everything back, swallows it. This is pretty much happening in real time. That was 2 days ago, and my algorithm keeps bringing me back. And so day one, her AirPod was still trying to like connect to things. Day two, we're on day two now. It's no longer connecting, so it's obviously traveling, you know, traveling south. But I can't wait for tomorrow. I cannot wait to tune in to see what goes down with his AirPod on day three. And now that I've talked about it in front of your phone, I bet you your algorithm shows it to you.
1: 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He's got socks. 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A ginormous flat screen for the man cave? 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
12: Did you know that almost half the vegetables and more than three quarters of the fruit that we eat in this country come from just one state, California? Yeah, it's true. And according to a new report by the Environmental Working Group, a health advocacy organization, a lot of this produce is tainted with PFAS, which are sometimes referred to as forever chemicals. Why? Well, the EPA says pesticides keep America's food supply safe, abundant, and affordable. And of course, these chemicals are used in every state, not just California. Now, if you are worried, though, about how much you're consuming, the best thing to do is to buy organic produce, if and when you can. Organic or not, you should rinse all fruits and vegetables under running water. Don't use any soap. And as one epidemiologist told us, use a brush on sturdier items like carrots, potatoes, and cucumbers. I'm Dr. Sanjay Gupta, helping you live a better life.
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down for a recent interview. She says she's trying to find her footing with all of this newfound fame. Apparently, Miranda Lambert actually told her that she couldn't really help her, that she's too big. She needs to call Taylor Swift for career.

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1: Hi, it's Gracie Abrams with my new song, Hit the Wall. 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
1: Being on the road definitely influences creative output, I would say. I think there's just this kind of different frequency that your nervous system is operating, you know, on, and it can be really helpful and kind of fuel sometimes, in my experience, like a delirious kind of edge to songwriting, which I've appreciated very much in the past. And it also can be a bit dysregulating, which sometimes means that I don't write music for a couple weeks at a time, and that can feel nerve-wracking in its own way. But I think I try again to just be really present with touring.

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21: 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There's a term for that. Social offloading. And experts we talked to warned that this habit could be stunting emotional growth, leaving an already isolated generation who came of age during the pandemic even less prepared for the messiness of human interaction. Sure, AI can help you polish whatever it is you're looking to say, but that's not very human, right? 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It's also what makes them so validating, help us to develop our confidence, our voice, our deep bonds with each other. Psychiatrists we talked to encouraged turning to family or friends when you're struggling to express yourself. they are keen to help. I'm Dr. Sanjay Gupta, helping you live a better life.

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1: Partly cloudy today with a high of around 84. Partly cloudy in the overnight and a low of around 55. I'm Allie with a look at your 102.5 WIOG weather.
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0: for Nate and April in the morning. 102.5 WIOG, Bay City, Saginaw, Midland, Flint. 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It's another hour of today's hits on 102.5 WIOG.
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1: Partly cloudy today with a high of around 84. Partly cloudy in the overnight and a low of around 55. I'm Allie with a look at your 102.5 WIOG weather.
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